Mind to the side. Everybody wants to stay alive. Step to the side. You'd better run and hide. 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Everybody wants to stay alive.

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Why these people want to do so much good for everyone? You call themselves governments and this and that. Why them say you must not use them?

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Kiss her, touch her, squeeze her buns. The girl's afraid she drive a Jeep and live on the beach. I'm okay, I won't play, I love the bay just like I love LA. Venice Beach and Palm Springs. Summertime is everything. Homeboys banging out, all that ass hanging out. Bikinis, bikinis, martinis, no weenies, just the king and the queenie. Katie, my lady, look at here, baby. I'm all up on you, cause you representing California.

The door, the door, the door, the door, the door, the door, the door, the door, the door, the door, the door, the door, the door, the door, the door, the door, the door, the door, the door, the door, the door, the door, the door, the door, the door, the door, the door, the door, the door, the door, the door, the door, the door, the door, the door, the door, the door, the door, the door, the door, the door, the door, the door, the door, the door, the door, the door, the door, the door, the door, the door, the door, the door, the door, the door, the door, the door, the door, the door, the door, the door, the door, the door, the door, the door, the door, the door, the door, the door, the door, the door, the door, the door, the door, the door, the door, the door, the door, the door, the door, the door, the door, the door, the door, the door, the door, the door, the door, the door, the door, the door, the door, the door, the door, the door, the door, the door, the door, the door, the door, the door, the door, the door, the door, the door, the door, the door, the door, the door, the door, the door, the door, the door, the door, the door, the door, the door, the door, the door, the door, the door, the door, the door, the door, the door, the door,